that mama, she gonna stick him in the cameraman. Oh, we could have some. And he's up there. What's that? Hawaii.

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0: solo éxitos. 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
1: 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I don't care. 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
1: I'm at a payphone trying to go home. All of my change I spent on you.
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